0: 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Real 105.1, Jackson's number one for hip-hop and R&B. The Kid Ferrari Simmons got some butterflies, Brent Faiyaz on the way. WGFT Gunna Burn the Butt on the way. 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We got you, okay? Back commercial free in 5 minutes. It's Ferrari Simmons.
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1: 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WGFT, Gunna, Burna Boy, and I gotta talk to you guys about American households. Three out of every

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0: 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The Kid Ferrari Simmons, what's up? Folded by Kehlani in 5 minutes. Here's Ye, Lauryn Hill, I Can't Wait.
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0: 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The Kid Ferrari Simmons, what's up? Got some brand new Drake on the way. Burna Blue, Mariah the Scientist on the way. 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All right? I do work for Ball Alert. All right? It's Ferrari Simmons. Tap in with me.
1: 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Or the corrosive chamber that simulates 15 years of life in 5 months. 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

Real 105.1, Jackson's number one for hip hop and R&B. The Kid Ferrari Simmons, I was on TikTok and I stumbled across some marriage hacks. So all my people in great relationships, I got some hacks that may help you out in your relationship.

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0: 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The Kid Ferrari Simmons, what's up? Got some butterflies, Brent Fiaz on the way. WGFT, Gunna Burner Boy on the way. Now, I was on TikTok, and I discovered a marriage hack that's going viral, and they were talking about hacks and relationships and marriages. Some people in marriages settle arguments with rock, paper, scissors. Others have what's called a biweekly beef that they air out all their complaints every other week instead of arguing every day. My wife, one thing that my wife and I did was she doesn't know when she really wants to eat at times. So I got some food dice. It's on Amazon. I got some food dice and we roll the dice and whatever it lands on, we have to eat that. It works for me. Hopefully it can work for you, okay? Marriage hacks. It's on TikTok. Butterflies, bear fire as in 5 minutes. Stay close. Ferrari Simmons.
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Jackson's number one for hip-hop and R&B, Real 105.1. But now we know why Chris Brown been touring for the past 3 years, because he got a lot of court fees, all right? We already know about the situation where he's ordered to pay, was it $12 million? $13 million?

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1: 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Life. Life is the only thing we need. They need me to go, but I don't want to leave. 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

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If you don't already follow me, I don't know why, because you should. Because I'll be talking to a whole bunch of people that give you the answers you want, like Beyonce's daddy, Matthew Knowles. What he said about a Destiny's Child reunion, I mean, it's a feeling. Tell people.

Real 105.1, Jackson's number one for hip hop and R&B. Baby's on the way. Just go ahead, shout it at me if you want to get something on ASHLEE on air. Here's Mariah.

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1: Yeah. 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Tono for the watch. 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

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The playlist keeps moving with Drake and Party Next Door. Still got Keisha Cole and Chris Brown headed in your direction. Plus, if you never knew of a reason to go and read a book, I'm about to give you one for this Sunday. We'll talk more next.

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Your favorite cousin on your frequency, Ariel. Shout out to Jackson State University, the I love. 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

Jackson's number one for hip-hop and R&B, Real 105.1. Let's keep this music rolling on this Sunday morning. I'm screaming justice for Mariah the Scientist for the list of the R&B singers of 2026, and I'll get into it in two more songs. That includes International's Players Anthem next.

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What's up? 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What's the song? Comment on the topic. 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

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Inside of your radio on a Sunday fun day. Still got more music on the way. Oh, yeah. Schoolboy Q is taking it to the studio. Another instant request dropped into my playlist from Mariah the Scientist. But first, let's get folded with Kehlani.

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1: It is a Sunday fun day, man. 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And don't forget, tomorrow the bag is back. What would you do with an extra $1,000 right now, man? First and foremost, I want to shout out everybody who's been telling me what they would do with an extra $1,000. 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
1: Early in the morning, late at night. It don't even matter what time it is. Presidential roller, RM, wait. Whenever I find time, it's okay.

101.1, Jackson's number one for hip-hop and R&B. It is a Sunday fun day, T-Roy, right here inside your radio. I got Future messing up some commas after this new one from Coi Leray. Better than

Real 105.1. It is a Sunday fun day. T-Roy right here inside your radio. I got more music on the way from Lil Wayne with that Lollipop. Also Gunna with that WGFT. Yeah, that made the playlist along with this one from Drake.

Yeah. It's Rio 105.1. T-Roy right here inside your radio. If you got a device, you can hear us anywhere. 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

Jackson's number one for hip-hop and R&B, Real 105.1. It is a Sunday fun day, and the voicemail has been activated. In 7 minutes after that, Kehlani folded. We're going to find out what people are sick and tired of. But first, here's Chris Brown.

101.1, Jackson's number one for hip-hop and R&B. It's a Sunday fun day. T-Boy right here inside your radio in the midst of my playlist. I got Drake on the way with Make Me Proud featuring Nicki Minaj. Also Chris Brown with It Depends. But first, this is my boo, Tim's.

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1: It is a Sunday fun day, T-Roy, right here inside your radio. Don't forget, I got more from the voicemail after that throwback from Missy Elliott working in 7 minutes. We're going to find out what you sick and tired of. But first, here's Kanye and Lauryn Hill.

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1: It is a Sunday fun day. I'm going to have a little bit more fun with my playlist, man. I got Jay-Z, Run This Town in the mix. Also Leon Thomas. But first, here's Drake and Party Next Door.

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1: The Kid Ferrari Simmons, what's up? Got some Naughty Girl Beyonce on the way. If you love coffee, let's discuss, because I got some great news if you drink coffee every day.

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1: Hey, what's up? It's Ferrari Simmons, my last, Big Sean, Chris Brown in 5 minutes. Do you know someone who drives too fast? Well, I got something for him. I got some information for you to tell him. Slow down. Let's discuss in 5 minutes.

0: 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Hey, it's Ferrari Simmons. 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
2: 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Yeah. Can't stop, won't stop. Never stop.